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0: Rádio Marginal. Bom dia.
1: Ladies and gentlemen, as you know, we have something special down here at Birdland this evening. A recording for Blue Note Records.

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1: 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Oh, you're not gonna stay? 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

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This situation is so bad, but it feels so good. I wish I could make all these moments freeze. But see, I know this is only temporary. So I just sit back, ignore the consequences, and just enjoy this cool breeze.